0: funny for them, something that will don't let them concentrate and they will laugh about it. Isn't the effect kind of come back at you?
1: Actually, no, they don't think it's funny. Like at first they were like, is she serious? You know, I taught first grade last year, and this year I'm teaching the same kids in second grade. And so what I started realizing was one of my students had some stomach issues. And so he was passing gas a lot while I was teaching, and I had all of the kids on the rug in front of me. And I was like, what is happening? So all of the kids would say, ew, ew, who did it? Who did it? Who passed gas? Who farted? And I was just like, oh my goodness, this is a distraction. So in order to deal with that distraction, I said, okay, I'll just figure out a place in the classroom so that they can excuse themselves. And so that's how I came up with the gas station corner.
2: No, pues le ha resultado muy bien. 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
0: Candy, speaking somewhat seriously, I mean, isn't that an excuse for some kind of bullying? You know, the kid that goes frequently to the gas station, I mean, eventually he'll be bullied. Or for example, for little girls, you know, for girls it's not so usual. So perhaps she's going to be bullied by her classmates. You know, you're always there. What's wrong with you? Things like that.
1: Well, here's the thing. It's not just one student using it. All of the students are using it. Boys, girls, everybody is using it. And so the thing is, what has to be understood is, as an adult, you have to set the tone. So when I have that conversation with my kids, I tell them, this is normal. Your body, no, everybody passes gas. It's normal. But what's not okay is when you pass gas and you don't excuse yourself. Here's when the kids would actually make fun of each other. When we're sitting in the on the rug with each other and I'm teaching, and somebody passes gas and nobody knows who it is. And now all the kids are like, no, you did it. No, you did it. You did it. That's when they have the issue. But when you talk to the kids and say, hey, this is normal. Everybody has gas, but here is how you deal with it. So then I show them example. Okay, you need to use it. Just get up. Don't even ask me. Don't make a big deal. You get up and you go use it. Now everybody uses it. Even my new student, who is a girl, she goes and uses it. Nobody's making fun of anyone. And I think it's probably because they're so little. Mm-hmm. And they started it since first grade, and they're only like 6, 7 years old. Now this year they're 7 and they're about to turn 8. But maybe if it's like maybe middle school or high school, it might be more of like, you know, somebody's teasing them. Maybe, I don't know. But the kids at this age, they just pass gas and they're not ashamed at all.
2: Sí, bueno, dice ella, Flavia, que también depende mucho del adulto y de ponerle un tono adulto a la cosa. 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
3: How about teachers? Do they go there? ¿Y los profesores van allá?
0: The teachers go to the gas station.
1: No, the teachers. I'm the only teacher in the classroom. However, with me, here's the thing. With me, I don't go use it because I can hold it. right? And I don't

0: kind of come back at you?
1: Actually, no, they don't think it's funny. Like at first they were like, is she serious? You know, I taught first grade last year, and this year I'm teaching the same kids in second grade. And so what I started realizing was one of my students had some stomach issues. And so he was passing gas a lot while I was teaching, and I had all of the kids on the rug in front of me. And I was like, what is happening? So all of the kids would say, ew, ew, who did it? Who did it? Who passed gas? Who farted? And I was just like, oh
0: Funny.
1: my goodness, this is a distraction. So in order to deal with that distraction, I said, okay, I'll just figure out a place in the classroom so that they can excuse themselves. And so that's how I came up with the gas station corner.
0: No, pues le ha resultado muy bien. 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
2: Sí.
0: tal cosa. 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
0: y digamos que ya se habituaron a ello y les pareció bien, les funciona.
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0: Candy, speaking somewhat seriously, I mean, isn't that an excuse for some kind of bullying? You know, the kid that goes frequently to the gas station, I mean, eventually he'll be bullied. Or for example, for little girls, you know, for girls it's not so usual. So perhaps she's going to be bullied by her classmates. You know, you're always there. What's wrong with you? Things like that.
1: Well, here's the thing. It's not just one student using it. All of the students are using it. Boys, girls, everybody is using it. And so the thing is, what has to be understood is as an adult, you have to set the tone. So when I have that conversation with my kids, I tell them, this is normal. Your body, no, everybody passes gas. It's normal. But what's not okay is when you pass gas and you don't excuse yourself. Here's when the kids would actually make fun of each other. When we're sitting on the rug with each other and I'm teaching, and somebody passes gas and nobody knows who it is, and not all the kids are like, no, you did it. No, you did it. You did it. That's when they have the issue. But when you talk to the kids and say, hey, this is normal. Everybody has gas, but here is how you deal with it. So then I show them example. Okay, you need to use it. Just get up. Don't even ask me. Don't make a big deal. You get up and you go use it. Now everybody uses it. Even my new student, who is a girl, she goes and uses it. Nobody's making fun of anyone. And I think it's probably because they're so little. And they started it since first grade, and they're only like 6, 7 years old. Now this year they're 7 and they're about to turn 8. But maybe if it's like maybe middle school or high school, it might be more of like, you know, somebody's teasing them. Maybe, I don't know, but the kids at this age, they just pass gas and they're not ashamed at all.
0: Sí, bueno, dice ella, Flavia, que también depende mucho del adulto y de ponerle un tono adulto a la cosa. 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
3: How about teachers? Do they go there? ¿Y los profesores van allá?
0: The teachers go to the gas station.
1: No, the teachers. I'm the only teacher in the classroom. However, with me, here's the thing. With me, I don't go use it because I can hold it, right? And I don't have many stomach issues. But the kids, I don't want to make